0: Mike Lawson.
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0: The Dead Lawson.

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You change your voice, and then, to my surprise, you're waging war behind your victim eyes.

concert begins. It'll be a symphony of music learned and experienced, note by sensuous note. We will experience the broadest and fullest pleasures of love in movements. In each movement, more is learned of ourselves

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1: 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Oh Lord, won't you buy me a night on the town? 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

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The hate of men will pass, and dictators die, and the power they took from the people will return to the people. And so long as men die, liberty will never perish. Don't give yourselves to these unnatural men, machine men with machine minds and machine hearts.